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1: It's a chopper, baby.
0: Whose chopper is this?
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